DJ back in my life. Now, it says it's from 2000, and I'm going to have to check that. So whilst you listen to Lift Your Energy by Eden Prince, I'll do a little bit of Googling and find out whether that's actually right, because our system

0: tune that could be probably levelled at me. Wild Ones and South Star. Before that was a little bit of Lift You Up from Eden Prince. And the font of all knowledge that is Hey Google, and my phone just woken up, has just told me that Alice DJ Back in My Life. Yeah, see, I was right. I didn't know the year, but I knew it wasn't 2000. It was close. It was November 1999, but still 1999, isn't it?
1: It's so lovely.
0: Exactly. When it's in the Man Radio's Dave Douglas, your bangers and your mashups for a Friday night.

10 people and moving on up. Just takes you back to the Retrospective Main Arena on the Friday with a beautiful Heather Small singing that song. If you want to go to Retrospective or even indeed Reminisce, or even you want to do that entire weekender, go to reminiscefestival.com and get your early bird tickets there. Deposit schemes up and running. You can play in Klarna. They are the cheapest tickets around. Get them now before you're too late. And we'll take you through a little bit of Because of the Night on In Demand Radio Liverpool.

0: Drake and Laura V and Changes on In Demand Liverpool. Coming up in a minute, we go harder, we go faster, we go home. I don't know why I keep doing that. Somebody please send some help.
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Flip and Phil and 7 days. It's not called 7 days, it's called 6 days. It feels like 8 days. Anyway, it's Interman Radio. It is a dance weekend. I've had a long week. Look, I started doing Christmas stuff on Monday and I didn't even want to think about it. But yeah, cheers to that, James. Anyway, it's all coming soon, don't worry. The new and improved Santa's Secret Forest looks sensational. And if you check out the food on their Instagram, oh, starving. This is System F and Out of the Blue on Interman Radio Liverpool.

Let's just lob some more money at Mr. Ian Redman. Pretty green eyes. You know what? The amount of money he gets now, he's going to come back with some hair sooner or rather than later, you know? Because his teeth are sensational. They're actually whiter than Ryland's, which I thought he couldn't do. Don't know. This is Cascada, Dangerous. Potentially me. I've been called a lot worse than that.

0: Saul Paul and Rock the House. It's Interman Radio Liverpool. One to go before Mr. Carlos Riano takes over the musical wand and I go for a kip. Or potentially out, because, you know, that money's better than a hole in my pocket, and who needs to pay for electricity anyway? Well, you have to, legally. I'll leave you this absolute belter from Darren Styles. It's Cruising on Interman Radio Liverpool. Back on your ear between 2 and 4 on Sunday. There's no footy on, so you might as well listen to me, because nothing else to do. You could talk to your family, but what do you want to do that for? Have a good one. See you soon. Ta-da!
1: Yeah, let's go to the beach.

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2: Excuse me, can I

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0: doing this weekend, make sure that you are tuned in to Simo's Soulful Sundays every single Sunday morning from 10. Just a little bit of music that's good for the soul. I'll be doing Simo's first dance. I want you to get in touch and let me know, what was the song that you smooched to? What was the song that maybe you had a massive rave to and you hit the dance floor for the first time as a married couple? 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
2: 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Your

There is Summer from Katie B and Jax Jones on Intermum Radio Liverpool. I'm Dan Kelly. Music coming up in a moment from Cat's Eye with Animal, right after this from Tom Grennan.

on Endemum Radio, Liverpool, your city, your sound. I'm Dan Kelly, bright and early Saturday morning. Hope you're doing all right there. Music on the way very soon from Duke DeMont, who's back with a brand new one. Stick that on in the next 10 minutes. But right now, here's Prosper and Ra with this rhythm. We got

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Stereophonics with The Bartender and The Thief on In Demand Radio, Liverpool. What a belting tune. And a reminder, you can pick your own indie anthem every single lunchtime through the week with Steve of the Weave at 12:30, and Indie Hours with the one and only Mark Kenny every Monday night right after me from 9 o'clock. Okay, music all the way. Some old school from Fatboy Slim. We'll tell you about Reminisce Festival 2027 because tickets are on sale. The early bird tickets only until tomorrow. So if you've not heard about this, all the details coming up very soon. But right now, brand new from Duke Dumont, this is Ain't No Game.

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I'll be doing good then. I'm Dan Kelly. Mount P and his remake of the old Liberty X tune, just a little bit. That is coming up in a moment. But first, Emerald Eyes from Alex Warren.

212 from Azalea Banks on Enderman Radio Liverpool. Your city, your sound. I'm Dan Kelly. In until 10. And this is brand new Fred Again, teaming up with Pink Pantheress and Sexy Magic.

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Aperture from Harry Styles on Enderman Radio, Liverpool, your city, your sound. I'm Dan Kelly. 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

Solly Fadera and Becky Hill. That is Say Something on In Demand Radio, Liverpool, Saturday morning. I'm Dan Kelly. It's not far off 8. And this is Jamie Miller with Baby Doll.

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She's a fine sister, but no daylight kind of girl. She only wanna make it right, and she's gonna make it all right.

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1: A very good friend of mine is also called Chris Watson, and he's, I think he quite enjoyed it at first, but he's now getting a little bit sick of it because obviously he's getting quite a few messages from people on his Instagram thinking that they're messaging the DJ and producer Chris Watson with their various opinions on his music. And he's an accountant.

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and Sean Paul. That is Cheap Thrills on In Demand Radio. Liverpool, I'm Dan Kelly. Couple of new bits then. One with a sample you'll know immediately. That is next from Anderson .Paak. 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This is Company.

from Zed on Endemum Radio Liverpool. I'm Dan Kelly on Monday morning. Another opportunity to grab tickets for the Butler's birthday bash at the 051, along with a pair of tickets to the Reminisce Weekender next year, which means you'll get tickets for Retrospective and Reminisce Festival on Give Us A Clue Kid Monday morning at 7:30.

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I'm Dan Kelly, Saturday morning. Scotty will be here from 10, old school from Example in a moment after one of my favourite belters of the summer from Clementine Douglas and Trust.

He almost kind of completely reinvented his career when he became one of the legends of the early days of Twitter, didn't he, with his responses. James Blunt is back. It's brand new, called Tastes Like Summer, on In Demand Radio Liverpool. New music in a moment from Joel Corry, after a bit of old school from

Live from last summer's Retrospective Festival with the Reminisce Classical Orchestra. That is offshore on Inderman Radio in Liverpool. And a reminder, you only got until tomorrow to bag your early bird tickets for next year's Reminisce Festival. If you know you're coming, these are the cheapest available, but there are not many. And you can grab them

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Say Something, and before that, the brand new one from Jazzy and My People and Jazzy coming to Liverpool, DJ set at Invisible Wind Factory next month. Can say next month now, on Friday the 13th of November. Right, music on the way from Swedish House Mafia after our very own Tommy Max remake of Brothers in Rhythm classic. Such a good feeling.

Infinity from the Guru Josh Project on Enderman Radio, Liverpool. I'm Dan Kelly. 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

Radio. Cinderbam Radio, Saturday morning with Scott Hughes and Rise Competition. Thank you very much, Dan Kelly. He will be back with your weekend wake up tomorrow, of course, but you got me now till midday. Going to play you the brilliant Stonebridge Classic House remix of Texas in a Smile in a second. Let's do some fishing.

Saturday morning with Scott Hughes and Rise competitions until midday today. Going to tell you how you can get involved in the Saturday morning club sandwich in just a minute. If you weren't lucky enough to go on a lovely holiday this year, though, I want to play this song for you because this song always brings back memories of earlier on this year when myself and Simo were lucky enough to go to Jamaica to do the show for a week and give you the chance to win a holiday there. And this song had just came out at the time. It was all over Instagram. And I remember tagging a video and putting this song on. It was the first time I'd heard it and I put it on this video. I was like, oh, this is good. And it's called Jamaican. It's brilliant. And now it's massive. It's Ugel Jamaican. Cinderman Radio.

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0: B, Jax Jones, Last Day of Summer. It's In The Man Radio Liverpool. It's Saturday morning with Scott Hughes and Rise Competitions. Right, we're going to do this Saturday morning club sandwich in about half an hour's time from now. You know the drill on this. Three songs chosen by you. Think like classic club tunes, reminisce, rewind songs. That's the sort of thing we're looking for. The sort of thing you used to go clubbing to when you were younger. Maybe you come home from school, put the radio on and you heard these songs. Whatever it may be, just some amazing memories. Make sure they're belter tunes. I need your name. I need to know whereabouts you are. And I need three song choices from you, please. You can do it for free via the In The Man Radio player, of course. You can also drop me a DM on Instagram at Scott Hughes UK. That's at Scott Hughes UK on Instagram. If we don't use your song choices this week, I might use them in an upcoming week as well. So have no fear. If they don't get played today, I might play them in another week. Florence and the Machine is on for you next, though.
1: 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Your next big win could start here. 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

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It's Rise Competitions 1. That's R-Y-S Competitions 1 on Instagram for your chance to win £1,000 in cash. Good luck. It's all with risecompetitions.com, of course. Right, this is Taylor Swift. I knew it. I knew you.

on In Demand Radio Liverpool. Saturday morning with Scott Hughes and Rise Competitions. Morning to Jay, who's been on. He says, Scott, there's a tune I love, but every time you play it, it starts to rain. So I'm a bit torn this morning because I want to ask you to play it, but equally I don't want it to rain. Well, I feel you. And I know the song you mean. The minute I started reading this message, I was like, yep, I know exactly what he's going to ask for. And I was correct. It's Umbrella from Rihanna. It is a great song, but it does tend to rain when I play it. So if it rains, I'm sorry, all right? It's not

0: music for 2026 from Kasabian. That is nothing better than this on In Demand Radio Liverpool. Right, we've got the Saturday Morning Club Sandwich coming up. Is it going to be your three choice of tunes on the way next? You can find out in a couple of minutes.
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1: And we say good morning to Jodie in Bebbington this morning. Thank you for picking three belters, Jodie. Last Night is on the way. Robin S, Show Me Love in the middle. And we'll kick it off this morning with Flower DJs, Big Bug, Sock It to Me. It's your three choice of tunes on the Saturday Morning Club Sandwich. Get this turned up nice and loud.

Bebbington choosing these. What a great choice of three tunes this morning. Last night, Robin S, Show Me Love in the Middle, and Flower DJ's Big Bug Socket to Me. 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They're based in Chilwell, of course. 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They'll really look after you, and they can literally do everything you want. They've got emergency treatment, orthodontics, implants. They'll do Invisalign. They'll do a mouth refresh. If you want to get some cosmetic surgery on your mouth, they can do that as well. They've got Dr. Stephen Mullen. He's one of the most sought after cosmetic surgeons in the Northwest as well, to look after your teeth. Have a little look at their website. See what they can do for you. Theabbey.dental is the website. That's theabbey.dental. Or you can check them out on Instagram at theabbeydental_. That's theabbeydental_. It's Saturday morning with Scott Hughes on In The Band Radio. We'll do it all over again, of course, next Saturday, the Saturday Morning Club Sandwich. Right now,

came out. I think it was 2008, because I vaguely remember it was the American election and it was Hillary Clinton versus Barack Obama when this song came out. So I remember interviewing somebody at the time and I was asking them who they thought was going to win the election. But that's American Boy from Estelle and Kanye West. And I love that song for the fact it's got the lyrics, "I've just met a 5'7" guy who's just my type." Thank you, Estelle. It's not words I hear often at 5'7", but I appreciate it immensely from the bottom of my heart. Right, this is

0: On In Demand Radio Liverpool, it is Saturday morning with Scott Hughes and Rise Competitions. Now, Reminisce 2027 is on sale for next September. The early bird tickets are selling very, very quickly. 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You only have until tomorrow, okay? 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And like I say, it's the cheapest way you can get in. You can pay for them in full. 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But once they're gone, they're gone. And this is the cheapest way you can get yourself into Reminisce 2027. 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Good luck. We'll see you there next year.
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About Radio Liverpool, it's Saturday morning with Scott Hughes. First weekend of October. Where has this year gone? It's ridiculous, isn't it? How are we in October already? A couple of months, it'll be Christmas. And I hate that word, especially at this time of year. Right, this is a great name. Brand new music from Dub Dogs. This is called Fade Out Lines on Endemol Radio.

me on In Demand Radio Liverpool Saturday morning with Scott Hughes. That is just about it from me. Gemma Cutting's on the way from midday. You got Jay Hind here with a 90s guide from 2 o'clock this afternoon. Brand new show with Craig Tallant from 4 o'clock. That's the Saturday warm-up. You got Ian Longo in the mix from 6.

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I'd rather be. Clean Bandit and Jess Glyn. That was the first time we heard Jess Glyn. It was certainly the first time most of us heard Jess Glyn. Anyway, Rather Be on In Demand. I played you Jamie Miller with Baby Doll and Zombie Nation, Kerncraft 400. I haven't heard that for a long time. Came out in 1999, bringing you the nostalgia back there. There you go. Right, what a start to the show. So you've got me, Gemma, keeping you company for the next 2 hours until 2 o'clock. We are going to have a great time. I'd love to know what you're up to. I'll be telling you what I'm up to, apart from crying, because I now have a four-year-old. I don't know if you've been listening to In Demand since I was pregnant, because at the time I was on The Breakfast Show. Baby Leo is four. I cannot believe it. It was his birthday yesterday. I am feeling very emosh, but I've got a great weekend planned to celebrate. So more of that in a bit. And tons of new music for you on the show. Now, this isn't brand new, but I think it still comes under the new category. It is the latest tune from Blossoms, which I am obsessed with. They have a new album out as well, and this is one of the singles from it.

Sia and Chandelier on In Demand, and it's Gem here for your Saturday lunchtime. How are you doing? What are you up to this weekend? Are you out? Are you in? Or are you a mixture? Are you being a taxi for kids? Are you working? I'm doing a bit of a mixture of all of the above, to be honest. So Leo had his birthday party this morning, which was super cute. Yeah, just gorgeous. All his little friends came. We had a great time. I've got another kid's party tomorrow, but it's one of my friends, like my actual friends. You know, when you end up going to these kids' parties, you don't really know anyone. It's not one of those. It's one I'm super looking forward to. My mum's up. We've had family over. It's great. And there is something very exciting happening tonight in Liverpool, which I am doing. I don't know if you're doing. We'll talk about that in just a minute. But I'm going to play you new music now from Tame Impala. So the last time we heard from them, they released a song called Dracula on their own, which was good and lots of people liked it. Then Jennie from Blackpink jumped on it and it went absolutely huge. And that tune, it was the spring, wasn't it? Was absolutely everywhere and rightly so. So this is the follow-up to that. Let me know what you think of this.

0: Love It and Love Her. That's Olivia Rodrigo with Drop Dead, taken from her new album. And she's just started her Unraveled tour, which looks incredible. If you're going to see her, you will have an amazing time. We saw her at the Co-op in Manchester on her last tour. She's unbelievable live. I know loads of you will have seen her at Glasto as well. And yeah, she's not coming up north. She's only doing the O2 in London, I think. But yeah, very jealous. It's set to be an amazing gig if you're going to that. And I know loads of you will be. So, on the way, we are going back to the 80s in my in-demand decades. But just a quick mention for our show's sponsor, the Send Mum Club podcast. 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It's celebrating all the joys and challenges of that parenting journey. So you can listen to that wherever you get your podcasts. You can also follow the Instagram at the Send Mum Club, and there is a new episode out on Monday.
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It's the latest from Jungle. It's called Someday Somewhere. I love Jungle. It's taken from their album Sunshine, which is very, very good. So it is time to go back in time now to a completely different sound. We are going back to 1982 in my in-demand decades. I don't know if you remember 1982. I was only one, so I've had to kind of look at what was going on. There was kind of the era of new pop. Come On Eileen topped the biggest selling singles for the year 1982. I can't bring myself to play that. So if you're a fan of that, I'm so sorry, that is not what you'll be hearing. E.T. came out, one of the best kids films of all time. Is it a kids film? Does it count as that? Or is it just a great film? I'm not sure. Either way, that came out alongside Blade Runner, which was also huge that year. And I have picked you three songs that were in the list of the biggest selling songs from that year. They all made the top 10 in 1982. So Madness is in there, Joan Jett and the Blackhearts is in there, and we're going to start with Irene Cara.

That's how 1982 sounded. Madness, House of Fun, Joan Jett and the Blackhearts, I Love Rock and Roll, and Irene Cara with Fame, three of the biggest selling singles of that year. And remember, if you like going back in time with your music, then check out our sister station, In Demand Decades, and you will find myself and Adam Whale on The Breakfast Show there every Monday to Friday between 6 and 9. Or

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So on the way next, I'm going to play you Stonebridge Put 'em High, one of my all-time favourite dance tunes. I've got new music from Jazzy on the way, and I'm going to be playing you the best guilty pleasure from last week's Brekkie Butler.

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4: Excuse me, can I please talk to you?

I have loved this tune since it came out. Groove Armada and Super Stylin' on In Demand. It's Jen here for your Saturday lunchtime. I hope you're doing okay. So we've got to that point of the show where I go back and rifle through the guilty pleasures that were picked on last week's Brekkie Butler. And there were a few I could have chosen, actually. I was quite impressed by the choices last week. But the one I have gone for, I don't know what it will remind you of, because it came out years before, but then it was used again in, I think it's like a 60s song. It's about 68, I think it originally came out. But then it was used in the film Something About Mary. And this is exactly what it reminds me of. Either way, it's a very good tune. It's a perfect guilty pleasure. And remember, the guilty pleasure will be back on the Brekkie Butler Monday morning just before 9 o'clock.

It was my choice for the best guilty pleasure from last week's Brekkie Butler, The Foundations and Build Me Up Buttercup. And the guilty pleasure will return Monday morning just before 9 o'clock. Okay, I've got new music to play for you now. Well, I say new music, you'll know the song because it is a new version of Jordan Sparks' Nowhere, which is an absolute belter in my opinion. So this is Nightmare with Jordan Sparks. Let me know what you think of this.

time I drop. Keep on calling.

Fox Sinclair and Kaiser, and I can't wait on In Demand. Now, I am super excited for something that's happening tonight in Liverpool. You may be doing the same thing that I am doing, because legends of pop are heading to the M&S Bank Arena tonight. Oh my God, the Pussycat Dolls are in town. I'm going with my mates and I cannot wait. It would have been around, I don't know, 2005, do you reckon, or 2006, if you're a fan, that PCD album came out, and I was obsessed. I had a little black Peugeot 206. And I had the Pussycat Dolls CD in that. And I used to torture my friend who didn't really like them every time she got in my car. It was all I was playing. Honestly, I am so excited. If you're going tonight, I might see you there. And I'm going to play the lead single from that PCD album, one of their biggest songs, which will be amazing tonight. This is Don't Ya.

0: It's good, that, isn't it? It's new music from James Blunt and Tastes Like Summer. I don't think I ever thought I'd be playing you new music from James Blunt on this show, but I absolutely love it. It's great. He's got a great voice, him, hasn't he? So it's Gem here with your Saturday lunchtime show, all with the Send Mum Club podcast. If you have a child with any kind of additional needs or disabilities, this is the podcast for you. You can get it on all of the major podcast platforms now. There is a new episode out Monday morning, and you can also give the Instagram a follow as well, at the Send Mum Club. Now, on the way for you, I've got new music from Josh Baker, but next, a song that is going to take me straight back to the Navy Bar. I used to love this song. It's going to remind me of twirling around carefree. No kids, no one to answer to. Unbelievable. Holy Ghost Superman plays next.
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isn't it? Marshmallow and another drink on In Demand. Jem here, sorting out your Saturday lunchtime. And it feels early to talk about this, but it is not, because you can already buy tickets for Reminisce 2027. These early bird tickets are selling out fast. So they're only going to be available until Sunday. So you've only got until tomorrow. And remember, these early bird tickets are the cheapest ones you will get, but there's only a limited number available. So once they're gone, they're gone. So you need to be quick and head to reminiscefestival.com to sign up for next year. How good was this year, by the way? Everybody is still talking about it. What a year. Make sure you're there next year. All right, shall we continue now with some more new music? I told you I had loads of it for you. This is DOD and Izzy Bizzou on In Demand, and this is Careful.

0: Hey, it's a good remix of that, isn't it? Sex on Fire, Kings of Leon on In Demand. And it's Jem here with about 10 minutes left of my show before Jay Hine takes over with his immaculate take on the 90s in his 90s guide. He loves the 90s as much as I do. And I can tell you right now, he will pull out some brilliant songs that you won't have heard in ages. So 2 hours of the very best of the 90s on the way with Jay for you after 2 o'clock. I've got Fragma to play you before then, as well as this, our very own Tommy Mac on the remix of Brothers in Rhythm, and Such a Good Feeling on In Demand.
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0: Gorgeous way to end the show. So that is it from me. Thank you so much for hanging out with me for a Saturday lunchtime, whatever you're up to for the rest of the weekend. Have a great one. If you're at Pussycat Dolls tonight in the M&S Bank Arena, I might see you there. I'll be back on this show next Saturday from midday, and Jay Hind is up next with 2 hours of the very best of the 90s. Intermad
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1995 was the year that was everywhere, wasn't it? Blair Park Life on In Demand. Before that, Strike You Should Do. Before that, the lovely Gemma. And right now, Saturday afternoon on In Demand means one thing. It means I get to take you back to the best decade of them all. The 1990s. My name is Jay Hind. We have got so many big tunes to come from the 90s. If you want one, get in touch. We're going to do DJ Quicksilver's Bellissima. What a tune that was. That's coming up in a little sec. After this, remember these? Drew Hill, How Deep Is Your Love on In

There's nothing better than a 90s tune with loads of piano in it. Bellissima by DJ Quicksilver on In Demand Radio Saturday afternoon. Hope you're good wherever you are, whatever you're doing, whether you are whizzing the kids round to play footy or taking them to dance or whatever you're doing. Maybe you're having a nice little chill after a big night last night. Whatever you're doing, stay with In Demand. We have got tons and tons of big tunes for you. This show's all about the 90s, so every song you hear is from the 1990s. TLC, obviously born in the 90s, or made in the 90s. Big song from them coming up after this, from Corona, Baby Baby.

seen an interview on Instagram this week, and it was from a good few years ago, and it was basically Cher proper laying into Madonna. I think it was like the 90s. She'd had her around for a dinner party, and apparently, according to Cher, Madge wasn't very nice to everyone. When the divas battle it out, I love it. Madonna on In Demand Radio, loads more to come. 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

0: that song takes you right back to the Balearics, don't it? Saltwater by Chicane. In Demand Radio on a Saturday. My name's Jay with you till 4 o'clock. Stay where you are. Another big dancey song from the 90s plays next.
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Dini Kamosi, the hot stepper. What happened to him? Big song from the 90s. It is the 90s guide. Load more to come as well. It's me, Jay, with you till four. I like to sprinkle a little bit of the guide Liverpool on this show every week and let you know what's going on. There's tons out on right across the city this month. How's it October, by the way? How did that happen? But there's so much happening, including the biggest event that we love around this time of year. It's got to be River of Light, and it's massive this year. There's so many big lit up art installations lighting up the sky, lighting up the waterfront, all from the 24th of October. So get involved in that. It's free as well, which is always good. And Mean Girls the musical, starring our very own Jenny Ellison, is coming to Liverpool Empire later this month, as well as that Comic Con is back. If you love Game of Thrones, Khaleesi is bringing her dragon to Liverpool, to the exhibition centre next weekend, with tons going on for all the family. And loads of Halloweeny stuff too. Nosey Safari's got Halloween stuff on. Farmageddon's back open. Today is the day that Newsham Screen Park, which I'm still yet to venture in. I just haven't got the courage to do it. That's opening today in Newsham Park. They do so well every year. The Bus Yard are going to be there this year as well. So big hello to all the gang at Newsham Screen Park, and good luck opening. Open right across the month as well. So go and get scared for Halloween in Newsham Park, and get info on that and load more over on

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Don't forget, all the dancey stuff is back from 4 o'clock. Craig Talent is going to be just such a good show. Steve Cocky's on later with the In Demand Radio show. Ian Longo's back later on too. Just loads of reasons to stick with In Demand on your Saturday. I've got to say a big hello to Maisie, who's texted and asked for this song. She's working hard in Speak. We'll get it on for you. Robert Miles, Children. What a song. What a piece of music. Turn it up. It's In Demand.

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Before that, the mighty K-Clash. And loads more to come. It is the 90s guide. Jay with you till 4 o'clock. We'll do Jennifer Page in a little minute. And we will do you the star of Retrospective and Reminisce. Just a few weeks ago, Sybil was loving being in St. Helens. It's In Demand.

Ginny, keep warm and in demand. Jay Hind with you till 4 o'clock, bringing you loads of tunes from the 1990s. I had a little bit of a mad week this week. Now, I don't normally do like politics and all of that stuff, mainly because I haven't got a clue about it. But I got offered the opportunity to interview someone a little bit important, and that was the Prime Minister. There's no nerves quite like waiting for 90 minutes to get in to interview the Prime Minister in a secure room in the middle of Liverpool. And I've interviewed a few faces over the years, but yeah, it was squeaky bums all round. But what a lovely guy, though. And he was absolutely loving Liverpool in the interview. You can go and watch it now. It's on The Guide Liverpool. And yeah, I was panicking. I was like, what do you wear to interview the Prime? What do you call him, Prime Minister? What do you say? But he was just dead chilled and dead laid back. So if you want to see that, just get on theguideliverpool.com. Kind of glad it's all over. I'm not gonna lie. But yeah, really good to meet him. And I didn't mess it up, I hope. Go and check it out, theguideliverpool.com. Loads more tunes to come. We're going to do Bellini, Samba de Janeiro in a little minute after this from EMF. What a song.

1997 was the year. Dead Summer, he just reminds me of summer. Bellini, Samba de Janeiro on In Demand. Hope you're good. Saturday afternoon, best day of the week, and there's loads to come on In Demand right the way through the night as well. Craig Tallant's on from 4 o'clock, so make sure you are ready. He's armed with tunes, armed with big dancey anthems, loads and loads of memories brought back from the likes of Garlands and Society, the heydays of Liverpool's clubbing scene. So be listening, Craig Tallant, back from 4. In the meantime, though, we've got more 90s tunes to play. We're going to play E17, and I'm going to play you this from Angie Brown. I'm going to get you, baby. It's In Demand Radio.

0: They smashed it at Reminisce Festival. Did you see them headlining the Pop Fezzy tent? E17 on In Demand Radio. I wonder who they're going to get for that tent next year. They could have anyone. And Pete Price always makes an appearance in that tent as well, which is good. He loved it this year. But yeah, Reminisce news. I'm sure there will be news on dates and lineups and everything to come. If you were there this year, hope you enjoyed. Loads more tunes to come. Including a massive trancey tune from the late 90s that I know you're going to love, and a big R&B tune that took on the soundtrack of Grease is on its way for you after this.
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massive back in 1999. This was released. Still sounds so good. If you were clubbing in the likes of Amnesia and Ibiza, then yeah, you've had a little boogie to that tune over the years. System F's Out of the Blue on In Demand. More to come. It is the 90s guide. We're going to squeeze as many 90s tunes in as we can ahead of Craig Talent at 4. We'll do Dana Dawson in a minute after these. These were cool on Vogue. Free Your Mind on In Demand Radio.

got to be one of the most requested tunes we have on In Demand. Because it's so good. Dana Dawson, Trias Family, In Demand Radio. That is it for me and the 90s guide for this week. I'm going to be back same time next week. So thank you for listening. If you want a 90s tune on for next week, send me a little text and I will make sure I get it on for you. Don't go anywhere though, because Craig Tallant has got so many big, massive tunes for you. He's coming up after 4. I'll speak to you next Saturday and I'll leave you with this from Maloko. See you soon.

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1: Yes, Interman Radio Liverpool, how you doing? Saturday the 3rd of October. You and me, Craig Tallant, for the Saturday warm-up. Hope you're having a great week so far and a great weekend, enjoying the nice little bit of weather what we've got. 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Or you can hit me up through the Interman player, totally free of charge, bottom right-hand corner. As simple as that. Got loads of feel-good vibes coming your way over the next 2 hours, taking you through till 6. An extremely warm welcome along. It is officially spooky season. Have you got that pumpkin spice going in your coffees yet? Let's do this with this amazing tune from back in the day. So many great memories of this. House Crushers, this is Touch Me. Till West and DJ Delicious on the remix from around 2006-2007. Sounding so, so good. This 2026. Good vibes only on your late Saturday afternoon. Let's do this.
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Oh, what a way to kickstart things. House Crushers with Touch Me, Till West and DJ Delicious on the remix from about 20 years ago. How are you doing, by the way? You're with me, Craig Talent. I want to say a big shout to my mate Calvin. Hello to you and all the family, mate. Hello to Nicola. Happy 11th wedding anniversary to Nicola and Stephen. And a massive hello to the massage queen, aka Tracy Bradley. Tuned in Salou, the best massages in the game. All types of massages, sports massages, Swedish massages, you name it. She is the creme de la creme. Hello to you, Tracy. And the rest of the gang over in Salou. Moving on with this one. Revival House Project, Moose T, Kathy Brown. Groove P on the remix. I'm gonna make it on your late Saturday afternoon. This is In Demand Radio Liverpool. Turn it up.

and hello to you. Share your request there, mate. You might want to stick around. The Reminisce Radio Show plays all that type of music, which is coming up at 8 o'clock for Steve Cocky. And before that, you got the one and only Ian Longo from 6 till 8. Have you got your tickets yet for Lee Butler's birthday ball? Saturday the 7th of November. It's all going to be happening at the Iconic Club 051. 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

Saturday warm-up with me, Craig Talent, right here, of course, on the one and only In Demand Radio. How you doing? Hello to my mate, David Clarkson. Yes, mate. Hello to Si as well, tuned in the camper van. And a big shout to the 24 Karat Zepa. Hello to Christine and Brooke as well. Hello to you both. The Best Desserts on Crocky Park Estate. 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So if you're passing through or in the area, maybe

definitely one of those watches that never ever go away. Just sounds amazing every time I hear it. Another one for about 20 years old. Personally, reminds me of Bar Red back in the day. Did you ever go to Bar Red? Dave Pethard. That's definitely one of the tracks that remind me of Dave. A big shout to my mate Tracy Fitz. Hello to you, Tracy. Thank you very much. I want to say a special mention to Shirley as well. At Liverpool Lymphatics on East Prescott Road. And don't forget, Self-Care Sundays. If anyone wants a refresh, she is open tomorrow, which of course is Sunday. Hello to you, Shirley. Hello to Tony. Loving the tunes. Here you go, Tony. As we continue to dance underneath the disco balls with the iconic Diana Ross. What a remix this is as well. Never Dull on the remix of Upside Down. Feeling good.

0: Saturday, the 3rd of October. Do not go anywhere, because up next are going to be doing Masters at Work, Hayden Fitz, Cheney, K-Class, just to name a few. Join me, Craig Talent, taking you through till 6 p.m, the Saturday warm-up. Do not touch that dial.
1: 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Hello, this is Scott Hughes. 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

that originally came out in 1993 on Deconstruction Records and also Parlophone Records as well. K-Class with Let Me Show You, straight out of Melbourne, Australia. Sergeant Slick on the remix. Here with me, Craig Talent. This is how it goes down every Saturday from 4 p.m. till 6 p.m. for the Saturday warm-up. I'm also going to let you choose the tunes for the final 30 of the show. Take over, Talent. Get your requests in, 60030, start your message with the word radio, or hit me up bottom right-hand corner of our amazing In Demand Player app. Moving on with this one, Nina Cherry, Buffalo Stance, local lad Mr. J on the remix. You get fresh with me. Big tunes on your late Saturday afternoon. Domination across the airwaves. You get fresh with me. This is In Demand Radio Liverpool. If it's feasible, turn it up.

Man Radio Liverpool. Mixed Up Volume 1. I remember getting that from Bold Seat Records many years ago. And on the B-side was Donna Summer, I'm Going Crazy, just to let you know. A nice little remix of that as well. Of course, on vinyl. How about that? Tracy, that is coming up. Shout to Tracy Fitz. Hello to Kells. You want to stick around for the Reminisce Radio Show? That plays all that type of music, honestly. Steve Cocky will be in the mix from 8 o'clock. You can request a tune on my show. The theme is this, Garland Society. House, cool house classics, Ibiza classics. All the old school will be coming up at 8 o'clock. Stay tuned. Let's do this one, Fraser.

big tunes on your late Saturday afternoon. Fraser with Dance With You. This is the Saturday warm-up with me, Craig Talent. You can drop me a follow on the Instagram at CraigTalent1987. Drop me a follow on TikTok as well. Shout out to everyone tuned in across Liverpool, North West, North Wales and beyond, wherever you are in the world, listening online or through the amazing in-demand player app. Hello to you. Hello to Steve on the taxis, yes mate. And a big shout to Lee and Kev. May the birds have gone to brunch. And they're just chilling in Kev's man cave. Yes, the boys. Hello to Lisa, loving the tunes as well. Big hello to you. Big shout to Olivia. 60030, start your message with radio or hit me up through the Instagram player, totally free of charge. Now this one reminds me of Passion, my residency of Passion many years ago. Masters at Work featuring India, Paradise 45 on the remix. To Be In

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Ealong on the mix. Then Steve Cocky will be here for the Reminisce Radio Show. Chris C for All Things House from 10 till midnight. Then Weaver's Private Party from midnight till 2. We have got you covered on Liverpool's most dominant station.

got your requests as well. And I'm also going to be doing your shout out. I do see your shouts on the screen. Do not go anywhere. I've got you covered. You're with me, Craig Talent, for the Saturday warm up. Keep me on lockers.

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1: Welcome back, or if you've just joined me, welcome to me. Taking you through till 6 p.m. This is the Saturday warm up with me, Craig Tallant. Loads of great music still to come between now and six. And if you don't know the drill, text in 60030, state your message with radio. Hit me up through the in-demand player as well. So let's do it. This one, All Fall Down, a track that I just can't get enough of at the moment. Odyssey Inc. and Wayne Soul Avengers. If you haven't heard this, get a load of it. Feel good vibes, that's what it's all about. That's the etiquette of my show.

down. Big old to my mate Tommy, aka the Straight Red. Yes, mate. Just got your message now, mate, on Instagram. Hello to you, mate. Hope you're good. Big shout to Paul at BV Comms as well, tuned in. And a massive mention to Helen. Been working all day and still going. How about that? Big up to you, Helen. You've got Alan on the taxis, Pablo's tuned in, all the team who are solid every week. Hello to everyone in general just tuned into In Demand right now on your Saturday the 3rd of October. And as it's October, I always play this tune in the month of October because it's got thriller vibes in it. I hope you know where I'm coming from with this. Seamus Hadji on the remix of Rasmus Faber. This is All of My Dreams. In Demand Radio Liverpool on your Saturday afternoon.

0: Liverpool from 2004, that remix. Kid Creme on the remix of Shakedown at Night. Reminds me of Tenerife back in the day, that. I went with me mate. Love her right now, but she's like no other. And I remember hearing it for the first time. I define him, she's a fine sister, but no daylight kind of girl. She only wanna make it right, and she's gonna make it all right. Tonight. And it was in a club called Tramps. It was on like the mezzanine bit. Night. And I was like, what's this remix? Night. Phenomenal, still sounding as good as ever. This 2026 night. On your Saturday afternoon, the 3rd of October. Night. Are you ready for the drop?
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The part of the show, I give you a chance to take over the decks. What if you had somebody questioning as well? 60030, start your message with the word radio, or get me through the InDemand Player app. Totally free of charge. Some great tunes have been requested as well. My dad's in the studio as well, he's even requested one. I'm also going to be talking about an event tomorrow at Jenny's Bar, State of Mind events. It's put on about 3 dates between now and the end of the year in Jenny's Bar. And the first one launches tomorrow, the 4th of October, from 2 p.m. I'm going to be talking about that for the final section of the show. And still loads of great tunes between now and 6. Then, as I said before, Ian Longo in the mix from 6 till 8. As we keep the audio wheels continuously spinning 360. With this one, this is my favourite track at the moment. Definitely my top 3 of 2026. This is Who. I played this at Friends of Ours a couple of weeks ago as well in the tunnels. At WAV, shout to Friends of Ours. And I look forward to the 27th of December. Have you got your tickets yet? Get over to Friends of Ours socials as well. Go and check it all out. Dave Graham has just been announced as well. Shout to John and Macca as well. This is Who, Can't Stop. And if you require a full track list as well, drop me a DM at CraigTalent1987. No problem at all, let's get connected. That's what it's all about, me connecting with you, the amazing InDemand listeners. Good vibes only.

So doing it live till 6 p.m. with me, Craig Talent, for the Saturday warm-up. Continuing on in the mix with this, it's back for 2026. The original release was 2004. Armin van Helden.

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Soul Heaven. Pasta Boys and Beanie Martini on the mix. What a tune, a timeless classic. This is the Saturday warm-up with me, Craig Tallant. Taking you through till 6. Hope you're doing good this Saturday, the 3rd of October. I want to say a big hello to Leanne on Instagram. Doing a bit of painting. Hello to you, Leanne. And well done as well. Doing more than what I do around the house. And I've got to say a big hello to Liam in Wallasey as well. Kate in Walton as well, who's got the Ibiza Blues. Hello to you, Kate, who has requested this one. Basement Jacks. Grant Nelson on the remix of Red Alert. It is spooky season. And here's another track with them spooky vibes. Or maybe that's just me being weird. I don't know. But here we are, Interman Radio Liverpool. As always, we are feeling good.

0: That one goes out to RTC Fitz, who requested that one before. Danny Taneglia, Music is the Answer, featuring Salida. Big tunes on your late Saturday afternoon. You're with me, Craig Tallant, for the Saturday warm-up. How are you? I want to say a big shout to Andy Mack as well, tuned in, and to Beverly while she's ironing, and Andy has got a beer in hand, of course. What's going on there, Beverly? You need to have a word. It should be the other way around there. Sorry, Andy, but thanks for texting in. Hello to Chris as well. How are you, my mate? Hope you're doing good. Thank you, as always, for texting in. So, it's an exciting moment for me, and my dad's in the studio at the moment. We've got my dad's first grandson getting born tomorrow. Obviously, I've got a daughter, Maisie, but his second grandchild is getting born tomorrow. How do you feel about that?
1: I'm excited. Looking forward to seeing you tomorrow, Louie.
0: I don't know whether your mic's on there, hang on. Yeah, but he's very excited, he's in the studio. So you're with me, Craig Tallant, taking you through till 6. Moving on with this one, it's been requested actually by my dad. This is Curtis Merrifield. Moving on up, Interman Radio, Mark Knight on the remix of this one. Just

0: In Demand Radio, Curtis Mayfield, Move On Up, Mark Knight on the remix. Right, I'll do it again. My dad's in the studio and I didn't have his mic turned on. I do apologise. That was my error on my end. So how are you, Dad? What do you think of the In Demand Studios?
1: I'm very impressed. Very impressed.
0: And tomorrow is the birth of your first grandson, your second grandchild. How do you feel about that?
1: Well, I'm excited and love a boy and a girl, two grandkids.
0: Yeah.
1: And can't wait for tomorrow, Louis.
0: So, what do you think of the music as well, right here?
1: Yeah, it's impressive. Yeah,
0: all the tunes and you.
1: I like that last one you played.
0: Yeah.
1: And it's a good remake, though.
0: So my dad's in his 70s, so he's just finding his way around the studio, and he loves In Demand Decades as well. So he's just met one of the In Demand Decades presenters. Shout out to Paul. So back into the music. Let's do it. This one, The Lovemakers. This Feeling. Shout out to Steve Talent. You and me for the Saturday warm-up. This is In Demand Radio Liverpool. My name's Craig Talent.

Boss Night Tonight. Thank you very much for texting in. And thank you for tuning in to the Saturday warm-up with me, Craig Tallant. I'll be back here on Thursday for the Talent Show from 9pm till 11pm, right here, of course, on the one and only In Demand Radio. Whatever you're doing, enjoy the rest of your week as well as your weekend. Ian Longo is up next at 6. Take care. Signing out.

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0: 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Ian Longo.
1: Saturday night, Ian Longo with you. Right, let's go back to it. No messed about. That was Boss, that last bit then, wasn't it? So let's continue on. I played this last week. It's in there again because this is just an absolute belter of a tune. So you know what to do then. Turn it up as loud as you can. Let's enjoy it together. Ian Longo in the mix right here on In Demand Radio every single Saturday night, 6 o'clock till 8. 2

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1: 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Big thank you, as always, to Ian Longo. 2 hours in the mix. Well done to you, Longo. Son, take a bow. It's Saturday night. It is your usual instalment with me, Steve Cocky, in hot seat between now and 10 o'clock tonight. We're non-stop old school bangers all.

0: Enjoy, an anthem back from about 1991. Love that tune. Still sounds amazing, doesn't it? It's Saturday night. It's a Reminisce Radio Show, and it's Steve Cocky in the hot seat between now and 10 o'clock this evening with our amazing sponsors at G&G Jewelry. Right, those tickets went on sale this week. Your cheapest possible early bird ticket for Reminisce Festival 2027. They run out, the early birds, and the early offer that's happening runs out at midnight on Sunday night. So tomorrow night, you've only got this weekend to secure those mega cheap early bird tickets before they are all gone. It is going to be huge. Get yourself involved.
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0: Last weekend to grab your chance to dance on those really, really cheap early bird tickets for both Reminisce and Retrospective tickets. And we've had our biggest start to a ticket selling campaign ever. It's going to be amazing and guaranteed to be another sellout.

0: amazing Brothers in Rhythm. It's such a good feeling for a Saturday night on the Reminisce Radio Show. I still love that tune. It's absolutely a brilliant tune. And just the tunes you need to make you feel good for this big Saturday night. How nice has the weather been today, by the way? Oh, I love it when you get a bit of a, what's it called, an Indian summer. It's like it is today, isn't it? Like 20 odd degrees, getting into October. I love a little bit of that. Bringing on the sunshine vibes for a Saturday.
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0: Proper old school tunes for the purists tonight. Morty Canty, Yeki Yeki, Hard Floor on the mix for this. A tune that takes me back to early days memories of the courtyard at the mighty Cream at Nation in Liverpool. Such a tune this was. It's Saturday night, it's the Reminisce Radio Show. Welcome to the weekend. If you want to get involved in the show tonight, if you want to tune, message us, little button in the bottom right-hand corner. We'll wait through your tune request later on in the show tonight. Still to come.

from her Love Decade, and this is a dream. Absolute tunes, old school bangers for a Saturday night on the Reminisce Radio Show. Right, it's that time of the night where we delve into the archives and we pull you out a spine-tingling, huge trance anthem. This is a monster, Airscape, on the remix of the huge Delirium and Silence, and it's this week's trance anthem on In Demand Radio. The big-

0: Doesn't get much bigger than that. Airscape on the remix of the mighty Delirium and Silence. And as far as trance anthems goes, that is about as big as it gets. What a tune. I absolutely love that tune. Still makes the hairs on the back of your neck stand up. It's this week's trance anthem. We'll be back with another trance anthem next week. Still to come in the show tonight, we'll be doing this week's EDM anthem. And we've got 30 minutes bounce back styley, plus all your tune requests as well. Hold tight, we'll do it all on the flip side of this next.
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amazing has the weather been today, by the way? Like 20 odd degrees for a Saturday afternoon in October. Just puts a proper smile on your face. That, with the old school bangers, what a Saturday. Amazing. If you haven't been involved this week, the early bird tickets to Reminisce Festival went on sale this Wednesday, just gone. We launched them on Wednesday. Reminisce and retrospective early

0: All I Want is the bass for the Saturday night on the Reminisce Radio Show. You dropped this 2 years ago at my main stage set at Reminisce, and it absolutely took the place apart. Absolutely, like, proper went off. DJ Jonathan and the Happy Groover when I snapped my finger. Where does this remind you of? This takes me back to the old RJ's days in New Brighton. Like, really badly takes me back to the old RJ's days in New Brighton. It also reminds me as well of the old main events of Paradox as well, for some reason. This was such a big tune. Thursday nights in the Buzz Club as well. The old Radio City Thursday night Buzz Clubs as well were legendary. This was DJ Jonathan the Happy Groover, and this is Pure Memories for a Saturday night on the Reminisce Radio Show with me, Steve Cocky, G&G, and Interman Radio.
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2: When I snap my fingers, you'll all be eating a juicy pear. 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

still always remind me of Mark Simon in the States on the mic, rapping his head off. Well done to you. Big shout to you, Mark Simon. 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Always remind me of Mark, that tune. Well, there it is. Tag team Overshoot Massive. What a tune that was. Right now, it's time for this week's huge EDM anthem, courtesy Liverpool's very own John Ross. And

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0: What a tune that is. Styles and Breeze, You're Shining. Absolute tunes for a Saturday night on the Reminisce Radio Show. Loads of big bounce back bangers to play for you in the next half an hour between 9 and 9.30. If you love your bounce back tunes, don't forget to check out Ian Redman from Ultra Beats every Saturday night, Sunday morning, 2 till 4am. He's got the bounce back bangers, you know.
1: This is Reminisce. Reminisce. With Steve
0: Cocky. We continue right now, Maximum Hustler on a mix of Like a Dream, as we continue with the big bounce back tunes all the way through till 9.30 tonight on In Demand.

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Sari. The Butler's birthday is coming first week in November. 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And the tickets are on

0: lovely bounce back tunes. Check out Ian Redford from Ultimate every Saturday night, Sunday morning, 2 till 4am with some of the biggest, bounciest tunes on the planet. You'll love it. If you're not up that late, don't worry about it. 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

That is almost it from the Reminisce Radio Show on a Saturday night with Steve Cocky. JG, joining me. I hope you enjoyed the show. I am back on your radio again Monday morning from 6 o'clock on the Brekkie Butler with Claire Simo. And of course, Monday morning is installment of the Reminisce Rewind. If you care to join us, we are live from 6 all the way through till 10 on Monday morning. Can't wait if you can join us then. Have yourselves a brilliant weekend. Hold tight, Chris. See you next.

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Massive thank you to Steve Clarke with the Reminisce Radio Show. But for the next 2 hours, you're locked in with me, bringing you all those big feel-good house tunes like we do each and every week. Kicking the show off tonight then. Absolutely loving this. Coming in from Madonna, this is Into the Groove, the Sammy Porter remix. 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

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Nothing but big, feel-good tunes. That's how we like it.

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8: In my radio, Saturday night, welcome back. If you're just joining us, it is Chris C bringing you all things house as we continue on with the dance weekend. Now, this next track, I've been playing it on the show for many, many months. However, this is a brand new remix. I've been absolutely dying to play this. It proper takes the roof off. Coming in from local legends, Camel Fat, featuring Josh Giganti and Kuda. This is the Jord remix of

in my radio, nothing but big hits for the dance weekend. Myself, Chris C, and All Things House. That was R Squared with their latest track, Ooh La La, sampling the Fugees record from back in the day. I absolutely love that. Fugees bursted onto the scene with that track, but now it has been fully revamped. Check this one out, let us know what you think. It's In The Man Radio for you.

featured Izzy Bizu with their track Careful. Got his new one coming up later on. Played it last week for the first time. That is also huge. Everything he does, DOT, just seems to nail it, doesn't he? Proper big feel-good tunes. Okay, you may have seen it on the socials. I know we've only just got Reminisce 26 out the way, but you need to get involved in this. If you want to spread the ticket cost over a few months or whatever you do, you can head over to reminiscefestival.com right now and see what deposit schemes are going. You can also pay for your tickets in its entirety and you'll get it at the cheapest rate right now. It's going to be absolutely huge next year, we promise. This next track then, singer-songwriter, she's been featured on loads of tracks, but this is just here on her own, coming in from Clementine Douglas. This is called Trust on In Demand Radio.

Please check him out on the socials. He shares loads of his tunes and he's just knocking them out the studio. Gerber, if you're listening, mate, please send me a load more records. I'll get them on the show. Proper liking his sound at the minute. This next one then, coming in from Kirby and old Cassie's track, been redone. It's called Sound of Violence. It is Saturday night with the Dance Weekend on Interman Radio.

0: Sunday morning from 10. Just a little bit of music that's good for the soul. I'll be doing Simo's first dance. I want you to get in touch and let me know, what was the song that you smooched to? What was the song that maybe you had a massive rave to and you hit the dance floor for the first time as a married couple? Make sure you listen to Simo's Soulful Sundays.
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around you. Different lives, different stories, sharing the same moment. 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
6: Inman Radio's Chris here of All Things House. You know the drill by now. The last part of the show, we absolutely bang it. Full on heavy hands in the air, rave

DJ. I love this. Coming in from our very own Tommy Mac, this is called Deep Inside and In Demand. You wanna feel it?

Okay, this next one, I've already played one of his in this mix, but you know what? He just keeps banging them out the studio. It's gone official. You can download this now. Make sure you go and search it. This is Tommy Mac's remix of the huge Colter track.

Continuing on with the big tunes right through to midnight before Steve the Weave takes over. This next one coming in from Liam Parkins. You might remember the old Scouse House version of this. This is called Easy to Love It. It's Saturday night on In.

0: Inner Man Radio, yes, absolutely loving that. Coming in from Liam Parkins, Easy to Love. Right, that is all we got time for this week for All Things House. A massive, massive thank you to everyone who's got in touch, everyone who's joined us. Don't forget to give us a follow on the socials. Just say it's at DJ Chris C on Instagram and on TikTok. Now, we have still got loads to come on Inner Man Radio for you Saturday night, 2 o'clock in the morning. Mr. Ian Redman from Ultra B fame with his Bounce Back experience. And then 4 in the morning, ENT is going to be here with the After Hours. But up next, make sure you keep it locked to Inner Man Radio. The main man, Steve the Weave, is here. I'll say goodnight for now. And I'll be back next Saturday, 10 o'clock. Have a boss week. Take care and enjoy the tunes. Keep it in demand.
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4: The biggest

Johnny Federa and Feel Again. Before that, Levi Herron and the Glen. Sorry to interrupt you there, Sonny. You know what I mean? Listen, how are we? How was your weekend? It is now Sunday morning. Well, Saturday night, I call it. It is me, Steve Weaver, here with the most unprofessional, unorganised radio show in the world. And yes, I will win an award for it, I hope.

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You won't believe me. I want you to get involved with me. 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Let me know what you're up to tonight. You can't be out. You might be working. Or if you're in the house, I want to know what you're up to and what you're doing. Oh,

0: You know, Becky. That is Becky Hill. That is Wilkinson. And after go playing that one for Robin tonight, who's partying away in the house with a Prosecco. Loving it, girl. Loving it. And it's Gemma and Michelle, who are also, they're partying in the house. And they've got their towels on, apparently, because they've just been getting their tan done. Yeah, as you can tell, that's put a picture in my mind. But anyway, enough of that. More tunes next.
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The brilliant You Can Have It All. Before that, Amen and Passion UK. Amen UK and Passion. There we go. 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I haven't had a beer. 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

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Older than Fatso. 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Steve Weaver here with the private party. 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

0: 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All right, you keep going on, Poppy. 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